no way I'm gonna fight it. 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There is no reason to deny it.

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There are no way to sin. But this just shows little things. When God say, go this way, go that way, and you don't do what he tells you to do, you fall into circumstances like

0: 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The prodigal son who left solely for thinking of me.
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0: 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You never left me, but it's better when your presence is felt. I miss your glory coming down in my spirit man, melting in your hands like clay. You can mold any way, shape, or form, just like when my spirit man was born.

There's been a lot of famous names on this earth, but there'll never be a name like the name of Jesus, the name we worship and adore and glorify.

Ask God to search your heart. Lord, open us up. Speak to us. Draw us closer to you, Father. Let's sing this prayer to him. You are more than enough. Can you sing?

God, we love you. And we thank you for your amazing, amazing, amazing patience with us. I can't imagine what it's like to watch us down here chasing our tails, scratching all our itches, thinking that we found answers. We're digging holes in the ground, calling them wells, and just starving little people. God, if we would ever open up our heart to you, trust you, you do something only you can do. Can we sing that chorus one more time?

The King of Heaven wants me. So this world has lost its grip on me.

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I hear the Lord say, if you ask, he will do it. He's not wanting to hide or wanting any distance. If there ever was distance, it's because we ran and hide.

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A fresh start, and it's right here, right now.

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There's a fresh start, and it's right here, right now. Oh my, there's a fresh start, and it's right here, right now. Yeah. When the storms